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1: 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Part two. If I ever fall in love again, next time the lady will be

0: Yo, yo, what up, though, y'all? Y'all know what time it is, man. It's your guy, Fame, from 313, Detroit's brand name, right here on the Avenue of Fashion. 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

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You keep... Leave me alone. 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
3: I'm Mark Tapper. 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But the job I wanted, the one my father made me wait longest for, was diamonds. People would drive for hours to buy a diamond from Tapper's. 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I always knew there was something special about diamonds, because it wasn't enough just to look into the case. They wanted to try them on, see what it looked like wearing them. And even as a young person, I couldn't help but notice. Every couple who came to see a diamond left the store walking just a little closer together. I'm a lot older now, and I finally got the job I always wanted when I was a kid. So come to Tapper's together, see the diamonds you've been dreaming of, and speak to someone whose dream was to help people just like you, because there's nothing like a diamond from Tapper's.
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1: You want to do this? Okay. Now keep in mind that I'm an artist and I'm sensitive about my shit. So y'all be nice about it. All right. Sisters, how y'all feel? Brothers, y'all all right? 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

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Just like me, baby. 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
1: This traffic update is sponsored by National Heritage Academies. We are watching the earlier reported incidents on 94 westbound between West Grand Boulevard and Warren start to clear. You should be able to get through that area a lot better. Starting to see traffic slow down on South Flow Freeway northbound between Ford Road and 96. The two left lanes are closed with construction. 94 westbound between Harper and Little Mac, also one of those construction zones where the left lane is closed and traffic tends to build early. The National Heritage Academies, their moral focus program builds value like compassion and respect into their challenging academic curriculum. 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In our weather forecast, we are seeing sunshine today. High temp topping out at 75 degrees. Then tomorrow, sunny with a high near 78. Into our weekend, looking at the high 80s. I'm Davida on 105.9 KISS FM, number one for smooth R&B and old school.
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13: 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Because there's nothing like a diamond from Tapper's.
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3: Sometimes you can just feel it. 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
4: 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Keeping a close eye out on South Low Freeway northbound between Ford Road and 96. Expect bumper-to-bumper traffic with the two left lanes closed for construction. Stop and go at this time with a few minutes delay. Seeing a slowdown on 94 eastbound between 275 and Greenfield. It's construction with the left lane closed. And 94 westbound between Harper and Little Mac, also slow with the left lane closed. Expect slow go from Metro Parkway, a couple minutes delay at this time. 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In our weather forecast, we're looking forward to sunny skies throughout the day. High temperature topping out at 75 degrees. Sunshine tomorrow as well with a high near 78. I'm Davida on 105.9 KISS FM, number one for smooth R&B and old school.
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20: This traffic update is sponsored by Aleve. We are watching a Southfield Freeway northbound between Ford Road and 96. The two left lanes are closed at this time, and we are seeing a stop-and-go traffic with about a five-minute delay. 94 westbound between Harper and Little Mac, expect a couple of minutes delay. The construction zone has the left lane closed, and we are starting to see slow go from at least Metro Parkway. When traffic slows you down, pain can make the ride feel even longer. With just one pill, Aleve provides up to 12 hours of pain relief, so you can put pain in the rear view. Use as directed. In our weather forecast, we are looking forward to sunshine today. High temperature topping out right around 75 degrees. Sunny tomorrow with a high near 78. And looking forward to the 80s for the weekend. I'm Davida on 105.9 KISS FM, number one for smooth R&B and old school.
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0: 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Traffic update.
1: This traffic update is sponsored by Michigan Lottery. 94 eastbound between Livernois and Trumbull, we are running into a slowdown. Expect a few minutes delay. Seeing a 6-minute delay on 94 westbound between Harper and Little Mac with the left lane closed. And Southfield Freeway northbound between Ford Road and 96. Two left lanes are closed. Stop and go traffic at this time with a 7-minute delay. For a limited time, the Michigan Lottery's daily 3 Red Bull double draws it back. Whenever the red ball falls, you're back in the game. There'll be a second drawing, giving you another chance to win. In our weather forecast, we are looking forward to sunshine today. High temperature topping out right around 75 degrees. Sunny tomorrow with a high near 78. Sunshine Friday at 80 degrees. Saturday 85 and Sunday 88. I'm Davida on 105.9 KISS FM, number one for smooth R&B and old school.
2: Wow, what a difference a day can make. Like, I was outside, I needed a little jacket. How about you? You need a little jacket out there? It's a little chilly willy out there. You can tell, you see the sun coming through the clouds. It's going to do its thing. And like she said, we should get up today like 75, 78. So it's going to feel not like it felt last weekend to me. That is some good news. Coming up, I've got a morning request. You still got time to get yours in. Our morning request is that song to get you up, get you going in the morning. If I select your song, I'm going to shout your name. I'll play your song and send you to see Spider-Man July 31st at the Bel Air Movie Theater. Also, coming up, we're going to talk about this. Kwame, former Detroit Mayor Kwame Kilpatrick, he got a chance to speak with Charlie Langton on his new TV show. Congratulations, Charlie. Detroit Talk City. We're going to talk about that. We got all that next.
3: Just like you, such a purity, pretty young thing. Ooh.

I couldn't believe it, y'all. I turned up my little heater on my seat. I'm telling you, it was a little chill in the air this morning. Keep that in mind. If you get cold, easy, like me, keep a little jacket close by just for the early hours. This is a morning request from Sarah Kennedy. That's your name. Sarah Kennedy. She's going to go see Spider-Man. She's got 4 passes. Free popcorn. If you've got a morning request, you got to do is text your name, song. You want to text that too. 810-231-5943. If I pick your song, I'm going to shout you out and your song. Good morning, Sarah. You're getting Detroit up right now. There's some Kid in Play. What y'all know about this? Let me hear you sing along. Let's go.

0: Speaking of rolling, Candace say, nah, we ain't rolling with y'all. Not on this joint bridge celebration. Mm-mm. Ever since Trump said we got these trade threats, nah, we good. We not celebrating with y'all. The Gordie Howe International Bridge is scheduled to open to traffic on July 27th. We were supposed to have a big celebration with Canada, but Canada saying, nah, we gonna cancel that. Mm-mm. Nah, y'all gonna put these things on us, tariffs and trade threats, we good. Speaking of good, former Detroit Mayor Kwame Kilpatrick, he got to speak one-on-one with Mr. Charlie Langton yesterday. Charlie's new show, it's called Detroit Talk City. Charlie asked some great questions. Here's some of my favorite highlights right here. Check this out.
1: Do you have any regrets at all about what you did to the city or that time period?
2: Well, I have regrets, but it's not about what I did to the city. I have regrets about the decisions that I made in office, decisions of sin, cheating on my wife, lying about it, the decisions of some of the people that I hired. But I don't have any regrets over what was done at Campus Martius or the 7 hotels or the casino hotels or the Super Bowl or the NCAA Final Four or the Riverfront. I don't have any.
1: Or
2: neighborhoods.
1: Then why do you think the feds came at you with guns blazing?
2: Because I made good news, man. I mean, it's the reason why, same reason why Charlie Langton has me as his first guest. Because if you have Kwame Kilpatrick on your front page, you sell papers. When you don't, you might sell some.
0: That's how former Mayor Kwame Kilpatrick. When we come back, I want to talk to you guys about it. If you got a chance to see it, what you think about what the former mayor said. We got that coming up next.
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11: Sometimes you can just feel it. 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The Congressional Black Caucus has just endorsed Stevens, saying Haley has spent her career fighting for Black Michiganders. She's the only candidate for Senate who's not a millionaire. And Haley is one Democrat standing up to Donald Trump and taking on the corruption in Washington. No surprise from Haley Stevens. 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
4: 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And Southfield Freeway northbound between 4 to 96, that construction project has the two left lanes closed. At this time, stop and go traffic with about a 5-minute delay. Expect a 6-minute delay on 94 eastbound between 275 and Greenfield with the left lane closed. And 96 Jeffries westbound between Levan and 275, also seeing a 6-minute delay with the two left lanes closed for construction. 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In our weather forecast, not as hot today, but seeing sunshine. High tip reaching 75 degrees. Sunny tomorrow with a high near 78. I'm Davida on 105.9 Kiss FM, number one for smooth R&B and old school.
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0: former Detroit Mayor Kwame Kilpatrick. He spoke one-on-one with Charlie Langton. Charlie Langton has a new show. It's called Detroit Talk City. I like that name. And congratulations to Charlie Langton. Everybody liked them some Charlie. But he got to talk one-on-one with the former mayor, Kwame Kilpatrick. And if you didn't see it on Facebook, or actually watch the show, I've got some highlights for you. And I also want to get your opinion. I looked at a lot of Facebook comments, and people in Detroit were kind of split. You know, some people like, whatever. Why y'all trying to put a spotlight on a criminal? Other people are like, come on, give him a break. Like, listen to what he's saying. People change. I'm curious what you think. This is the former mayor, Kwame Kilpatrick, going one-on-one with Charlie Langton.
1: So what are you doing for money these days?
2: Well, you know, I speak around the country. You know, I just I have an opportunity to share some of the tragedy, some of the sin, some of the missteps, some of the failures that I've had in my life, and hopefully encourage somebody else not to do the same.
1: What do you tell those people? What do you tell those people?
2: I tell those people this in a nutshell, that I never had a problem with confidence. I never had a problem with boldness. I didn't have a problem walking in the room. But as a man, I had a problem with character and integrity.
1: Let me ask you this.
2: And that's what you need
1: when
2: if you want to be
1: something. Judge, you were the first judge, you were the mayor of Detroit. And we don't have to go back all the things. They said, jail. You're going to jail. What went through your mind?
2: What? You know what? I was the only kid on Linwood and the Boulevard that really thought I would never go to jail. I did my homework. I cut people's grass and raked their leaves. I went to school. I didn't think that that would do it. And I just want to tell somebody out there, it's not about the crime as much as it is about your character and integrity. You could put yourself in a bad situation, a horrible situation, a criminal situation, if you don't work on those things at the same veracity and intensity you work on your acumen.
1: You are a convicted felon.
2: Yes.
1: Do you believe you are?
2: I am, because those are my people now. I'm more akin to the people who have come out of prison and come through hell and high water than I am to politicians. The politics have changed so much since I was in. I don't even understand it.
1: Would you run again if you could?
2: I wouldn't. I mean, unless God said run, and he got to show up in the bedroom, he got to look at me and that. So
1: would you win if you ran?
2: Oh, absolutely. I don't lose races. Now, let me tell you something.
1: Could you be mayor of Detroit right now?
2: I wouldn't want to be mayor of Detroit.
1: What do you want to be?
2: None of that. See, I don't have an idea to be in politics at all. I don't want to run for nothing. But you asked me if I did, would I win?
1: You would win.
2: I don't lose.
0: Former Mayor Kwame Kilpatrick, one-on-one with Charlie Langton. If you got a comment on that, how you feel, you like him talking one-on-one with Charlie Langton, or why would he even give him a spotlight? Well, how do you feel about it? Give me a call, 313-568-1059. That's 313-568-1059.

0: Evelyn Champagne King coming to the D this Saturday. Kim's Black Party at the Aretha. Mm-hmm. She'll be on stage with the Mary Jane girls and Mr. Charlie Wilson. We're going to have so much fun at the Aretha. I've got tickets all morning long for that event. We were talking about what's hot on Facebook. Yes, trending. Like every other story was a video of the former Detroit Mayor Kwame Kilpatrick speaking one-on-one with Charlie Langton, the new talk show that Charlie has called Detroit Talk City. This is a little bit of what Kwame had to say.
1: Do you have any regrets at all about what you did to the city or that time period?
2: Well, I have regrets, but it's not about what I did to the city. I have regrets about the decisions that I made in office, decisions of sin, cheating on my wife, lying about it, the decisions of some of the people that I hired. But I don't have any regrets over what was done at Campus Martius or the 7 hotels or the casino hotels or the Super Bowl or the NCAA Final Four or the Riverfront.
1: Why
2: I don't have any.
1: Then why do you think the feds came at you with guns blazing?
2: Because I made good news, man. I mean, it's the reason why, same reason why Charlie Langton has me as his first guest. Because if you have Kwame Kilpatrick on your front page, you sell papers. When you don't, you might sell some.
1: Do you have any?
0: As Detroit, what they felt about this situation and calls interesting. Let's take a listen. Here we go.
3: I think Charlie Langton gave Kwame a good platform to just tell us where he's at in his

0: And you never know who God is going to use to teach you. And I don't know. I think that he has found God, and he's a different person now in life.
1: I just think that he shouldn't act as though he was the victim. He did wrong. He was caught, and he's got to pay what is due. Him speaking, helping people is cool, but what he did to Detroit, I still think was wrong. He took advantage of a really good position. An opportunity.
2: All right, Detroit. That's what they're saying. We're going to bring it back. I got some more highlights from his one-on-one with Charlie Langton, the former Detroit Mayor Kwame Kilpatrick.

That's Kevin Ross. It's called Spin, formerly signed to Motown, one of my new favorite songs. All right, I got a morning request. I got your text, Kenny Taylor. Yeah, you text me. You tell me what song you want to hear this morning. I got it for you. Plus, you're going to go see Spider-Man on July 31st at the Bel Air Movie Theater. Kenny, this is what you want to hear. You in the kind of mood this morning. This is what you want. I got you. If you got a morning request, text it to me with your name, 810-231-5943.

All right. We are getting ready for a huge Kiss Block party. It will be Saturday at the Aretha. We call it Christmas in July. Why? Because it's my birthday on July 25th. So, like, at Christmas time, you get gifts. I like to give gifts. Like, Elmar Furs is working with us and providing us with a $2,000 fur coat that we're going to be giving away. Block Party this Saturday. The Aretha on stage will be Evelyn Champagne King, Charlie Wilson, and the Mary Jane Girls. So today, the Starlight Music School, Summer Music School, will focus in on the Mary Jane Girls. If you can tell me all three songs I played by the Mary Jane Girls, plus the fun fact, I'm going to send you to the Kiss Block Party. So get ready to take some notes. Class is in session right now. Mary Jane Girls.

0: about and all these songs that he wrote, at least for the Mary Janes. It was about, the subject title was about things that females were afraid to talk about.
1: Yes.
0: Come over to my house, or, you know, these sorts of things. Because we had to be hush-hush about our feelings back in the day. Now women can be more open.
1: Yeah, more proactive.
0: It's a wonderful thing to still, after 25 years, still have a hit record
2: That's right.
0: on the radio.

0: Mary Jane Girls. Yes, they'll be on stage this Saturday with Evelyn Champagne King, Charlie Wilson, Kiss Block Party at the Aretha. I'm telling you, they got seats left, but if I were you, I'd be proactive. 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This is going to be one of the big ones this summer. 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All right, I got tickets to give to you absolutely free if you are a great student. What does that mean, Angie? Well, that means you got to name all three songs I played by the Mary Jane Girls. Plus, give me that fun fact. 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

0: That's right, Kim. Great job. Great job. Great job. All right. The block party. I'm excited about that. This coming Saturday, July 25th, my birthday, the Aretha, Mary Jane Grills, Evelyn Champagne King, and Charlie Wilson on stage. It's going down this Saturday. Don't you miss it. Now, in studio with me right now, I call it an oracle, you know. I just believe it. But let me give you the official title. She's our intuitive leadership coach. She is the founder of Lightworks Enterprises and the Center for Integrative Well-being. Deb Foggio, she is an intuitive leadership coach, and she helps people better understand themselves, trust their intuitive guidance, and move through life with greater clarity, purpose, and confidence. We had a question last week on Kiss and Tell. One of my listeners said, the only person that can help this man is Deb Foggio. Let me cut your mic out. He done messed up. He need Deb Foggio to try to figure this one out for him, because she's the only one that can see some light in this situation. Good morning, Deb.
1: Good morning. It's so good to be here.
0: Oh, yes, yes, yes. You just calmed my spirit down. I just love your voice. You just have that energy. Talk to Detroit and, you know, let's get started, because we're going to open our phone lines and give you the opportunity to ask a question to Deb Foggio. But first, she has some things she wants to share with you.
1: Absolutely. You know, I come always wanting to teach something. That's who I am. I'm a teacher and a coach. And so I love the creative process. And the creative process is the thing that stands under all things. So every Wednesday, I'm going to introduce a lesson, a principle that helps guide us into success and prosperity, greater abundance, and of course, understanding the creative process, because when you do, then you can create life the way that you want to create it. So the biggest thing, one of the most important principles when it comes to the creative process, is the understanding of worth. Worth. Everybody listen to me. Repeat it. Worth. Say worth. Worth. Worth. Because we're always asking, what do I want? But underneath that question is, do I feel I am worthy of having what it is that I want? Mm. We have to know and understand that, because worth is something you cannot earn. It's not an achievement. It money, status, none of that brings you more worth. You are worthy because you were born. You have to understand, I am worthy because I was born. Not because of what I do, how I act, or what I think. We are all children of the power of the universe, and life is bequeathed to us, and we need to take advantage of it. And the way that we do that is by knowing our worth. So we consciously want more, and that's great. We're supposed to. We're creators. However, you must be open to receive it. And if you know your worth, if you understand you are worthy of all good things, then you are going to allow that to come to you. You don't have to force. You don't have to push. You have to plan. You have to desire, you have to envision, you have to imagine, but you have to know that you're worthy and that your request is coming to you, because if you hold it with strong measure, with good pictures, with an open heart, receiving it the way that the universe wants to deliver it, it's coming to you. But you have to know your worth. That's important.
0: Worth, everybody.
1: Worth.
0: All right.
1: Worth.
0: Okay. So we're going to open up the phone lines. If you have a question for Deb Foggio, I want you to call me right now. I need your name, and I need you to have that question ready to go. Short question. And did you want to add to that?
1: I'm good with whatever anybody wants to ask. The thing is that if it's not clear in your mind, you can't get a good answer. And that's why you need to be clear with the question. The more clear the question, the more clear and direct the answer. Okay? And of course, it comes from the universe. I'm just the channel.
0: I love it. 313-568-1059. Again, have your name ready, your question ready. 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
1: The following is a paid political announcement.
2: Sometimes you can just feel it. 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And Haley is one Democrat standing up to Donald Trump and taking on the corruption in Washington. 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
4: This traffic update is sponsored by Aleved. We are running into a slowdown on Telegraph Road at Corton Road. Expect to find an accident slowing traffic from Lone Pine. Bumper to bumper on Southfield Freeway northbound between Ford Road and 96. The two left lanes are closed. Stop and go at this time with a 12-minute delay. 94 westbound between Harper and Little Mac. We're seeing construction slowing us down with the left lane closed. And expect to find a slowdown on 75 northbound at 96 Jefferies. Even as this accident clears, we're seeing a slow go from Livernois with a couple minutes delay. When traffic slows you down, pain can make the ride feel even longer. With just one pill, Aleve provides up to 12 hours of pain relief so you can put pain in the rear view. Use as directed. In our weather forecast, we're looking forward to sunshine today. High temperature topping out right around 75 degrees. I'm Davida on 105.9 Kiss FM, number one for smooth R&B and old school.
5: 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She's a intuitive leadership coach, founder of Lightworks Enterprises, and she helps people better understand themselves, trust their intuitive guidance, and move through life with a greater clarity, purpose, and confidence. 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We can take a couple more calls, but we've got some callers live right now. All right. Good morning. You are live with Deb Foggio.
6: Okay. My question is, she
7: What's
6: says,
7: your name, darling? You need to tell me your name.
6: Ronald Cook.
7: Ronald, good morning.
6: Yeah.
7: And what is
6: good
7: your
6: morning.
7: Question?
6: Okay. My question is, you have to feel good about yourself, right, in order to get this kind of what you're talking about?
7: In order to be a good achiever? To be a good manifester?
6: Yeah.
7: Well, absolutely. But here's the thing. You may not always be in the best of situations. Life may be rough because life comes to us for us to solve challenges. And if we're clear on that, then we don't get stuck in the minutiae of whatever the issue is. We understand that we have a powerful creative spirit that can work the answer to bring us what we want. So the thing is, you need to know your worth. That doesn't mean you always feel good at every given moment. What it does say is, I know whatever this challenge is, I can and will overcome it. And the more grounded I am, and the more I'm willing to listen to what's in my heart and follow that directive, then I know I will receive what it is I'm seeking. So it's not about me not being of worth to receive whatever it is. It's about me taking the correct steps, being diligent, persistent and consistent in what I'm doing and following that inner guidance, and that will lead me to whatever it is that I desire. And the universe doesn't say it has to be this, that, or the other. That's up to you. Your job is to stay focused and know that you are worthy of all good things, and to know that as you follow the directives, what you seek will come to you.
6: Well, in my case, I like to learn from those tribulations. They help me improve myself and I get better. That's what I get from the universe.
7: That is correct. That's the creative process. That's the way it works. So good
6: job. I notice when I'm upset, when I'm upset or under pressure, I can draw and paint really good. But when I'm happy, I can't do that.
7: Only because you believe that. If you understand that we can also create goodness out of what we call challenge and pain, then nothing will restrict you from being an amazing creator. Take
5: wow. Think about that. Good. Thank you. Thank you for the call.
6: Thank you.
5: All right.
6: Thank you.
8: I did. But you know what? Now I'm walking the dog.
5: You lie with Deb Foggio. Huh? Lie with Deb Foggio. Let's go.
8: Hi. How are you?
7: Good morning. Tell me your name.
8: Good morning. Kim.
7: Okay, Kim. And what's your question?
8: Well, my question was that I wanted to ask you, do you have like classes that we can attend regarding, you know, our worth and different things that we might want to do?
7: Absolutely, girl. That is what I love to do. I own the Center for Integrative Well-Being, and I teach classes on the creative process. I teach intuitive development classes, and all you need to do is go to my website, debfoggio.com, and you can see what we have going on. I have something coming up in the fall that's called Prosperity Training Camp. And that is where you learn the creative process and how you can master it to create all good things in your life, because that's what prosperity is. Prosperity is all good things.
8: Mm-hmm.
7: So go online or give me a call.
8: Interested.
7: Call me.
8: And I can call you at what number?
7: 248-702-7064.
8: Okay. And thank you so much. Oh, I'm so glad I did get a chance to talk to you, because I am very interested.
7: Okay, good. That makes me happy, because more people should step up when they're interested. It's the way they're going to change their lives. When you know how to play the game, you will play it well.
8: Okay.
7: Thank you for calling.
5: All right, love. I love her. I love these questions. Now, you say we can take maybe one more or maybe two. If you would like to ask Deb Foggio a question, you can call right now, 313-568-1059. You got to say your name and your question. 313-568-1059. So the previous caller, he says that through trials and tribulations, he gets better. And I kind of think, I've always believed that before we get here, because I think life is school and it's teaching us to be better.
7: That's right.
5: Right.
7: That is correct.
5: Right. So nobody's going to escape it through life with no trials and tribulations.
7: Absolutely not. You are here purposely to go through the experiences that you're going through to expand your consciousness and to expand your ability as a creator. So if we had no challenges, we would not grow.
5: There you go.
7: You grow from the crisis or the chaos or the challenge of situations. And sometimes people need to recognize those that are going through some of the most horrific experiences are some of the strongest spiritual beings that there are.
5: Mm-hmm.
7: Because when they signed up for school, they signed up for the advanced course.
5: Yeah. You know, when I used to sing out at Universal, we used to give kids the world. And it was kids that had these terminal illnesses. They might not have had you would look at them and go, oh my God. And they would look at you and say, what's wrong with you? I'm good. They were in what we would call a body that was, you know, tampered, injured, you know, not complete, but their spirit was so strong and they were so strong. I never will forget those experiences. And then when I heard, like you said, people choose to come into life like that because they want the advanced version to go to their next level. Because I witnessed that, because little boy's like, what's wrong? Why are you feeling sorry for me? I'm good.
7: Exactly. Because they understand and recognize that love is the most powerful expression and energy that there is. And they are living from the power of their spiritual essence, which is way stronger than the physical. The physical is the vehicle, but the driver is the spirit.
5: Mm.
7: And when we have challenges, we have a greater need to rely on the power and the wisdom of the spirit, and then let the body follow the directive of the heart, which is the mind of the spirit. And so people who come back, let's say my father had Alzheimer's, and unfortunately I didn't want to, but I had to put him in a nursing home, broke my heart. But then as I was meditating, Spirit came to me and said, your father chose this because it allowed others to do service for him and to grow love in their life and to get brownie points, so to speak.
5: Right.
7: As they are living, serving, and helping others. And that certainly did ease my pain. And my father was an amazing man of love. And so it helped me to understand that we come in, we take on challenges so that our own spirit can grow and that we can give other people the opportunity to serve. And we are divine creatures that service allows us to expand and enjoy prosperity and abundance at a whole deeper level.
5: All right. I call her the Oracle, Deb Foggio. She's live in studio with me. We got a little bit more time. If you want to get a question in, call me right now, 313-568-1059. That's 313-568-1059. Ask the Oracle a question.

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1: All right, we had a caller. She wanted to remain off the phone line. And the question that she has for Deb Foggio is she feels as though her kids are taking her for granted. They are using her, and they know how much she loves them, and she wants, you know, them to be good. But she feels as though they're not being genuinely honest, and it's a money grab for them. She wants to cut them off, and she wanted to know what Deb felt about that.
2: Ooh, that's an awesome question. Oh my God. That is such an awesome question. So first off, this becomes a teachable moment, right? This is a teachable moment. People will treat you the way that you teach them how to treat you. So if people are not showing up being respectful in your life, it's because you're allowing that behavior.
1: Mm.
2: So if you want things to change, you have to change how you want to be, the way that you feel you want to be treated, and the way you're going to allow people to treat you. So people can love you, but our process and how we work often when we're not grounded and centered, or how we've been taught, is to think about ourselves without concern for others. And you know what? That's part of what the challenge is in this world, right here, right now. So first off, you have to go back, or through all of your connections with people, you have to kindly but consciously teach them how you respect yourself when you respect others, right? You respect yourself in wonderful, powerful ways when you show respect, care, and concern for others. So that's important. Now, if you have some individuals that are challenged and can't get that,
1: right,
2: just generically for themselves, then what you have to do is say, I will only accept this. I will not allow this. When you show up this way, we can have a good exchange. If not, as my mother would say, let the door hit you where the good Lord splits you.
1: Okay.
2: Right?
1: Yeah.
2: You have to be willing to tell people, I'm not so bent on loving you that I can't wish you well out in the world someplace else, until you can come into awareness that I am to be respected and then I am to be treated in a particular kind of way. And that is very important, because you can't parent without good boundaries. You can't parent well. You can parent. Let me take that back. You can parent, but you can't parent well without setting good boundaries. And those boundaries are teachable moments for those children, so that they will learn how to show up for everybody in their life by being respectful, thoughtful, kind, and caring, because that's what they should expect and want for themselves. And so that would be what I, and it doesn't matter how old a child is and how old you are as a parent. I mean, so they could be 50 and, you know, you're 70 or whatever, and they start to act a particular way because, you know, sometimes grown folks start smelling themselves and they think they can act any way with anybody.
1: Right.
2: Yeah, no, not my world.
1: Okay.
2: And it shouldn't be in yours either, right?
1: Right.
2: So the whole idea is you love them. You have boundaries that you set. You stick to those boundaries and you don't get pissed or mad about it. It's a teachable moment. And that way they will learn something that will benefit them as they continue to grow and move on.
1: Mm. Well, I hope that helped you, love. Deb Foggio, I call her the Oracle, but she's a intuitive leadership coach. Closing thoughts for this morning.
2: Oh, that's great. So we talked about worth today.
1: Right.
2: Like, you have to know your worth. So this is what I want everybody to think about this week. Where am I asking life for more while still questioning whether I am worthy of receiving it? Where am I asking life for more while still questioning whether I am worthy of receiving it? You have to know your worth, people. And you're worthy because you were born. Take that into your heart. Sit with it. When you do, you will understand that as a child of God, abundance is your birthright. Prosperity is your birthright. you have to expect it to receive it. Mm. And you don't expect it because you feel that you have to do everything right. You have to, you know, show up a certain way, whatever. No, you do those things for yourself. But for the divine, you are their child that they love unconditionally. And when you know and understand that, your expectation is that things will work out for you. Now, might you need a few teachable moments? Absolutely. We all need teachable moments, right? But the whole idea is we will not deny ourselves through our thoughts that we're not worthy of receiving good. And so, therefore, it's very important. You are worthy because you were born. Do whatever it takes. Meditate, pray, say over and over again the affirmation, I am worthy. You'll take it into your spirit. Your life will change.
1: Defo-D-O. How can they reach you?
2: First off, my phone number is 248-702-7064. I do life path readings. That's one of the things that I do. I have many tools in my toolbox. I'm a life coach. I'm an intuitive leadership coach. So I work with entrepreneurs, but I also do life path readings. Life path readings is your opportunity to experience where you are at on your journey and to open the door to resolutions for things that you have not been able to resolve on your own. Excuse me. Sorry.
1: That's okay. That's okay. Yeah.
2: I get excited.
1: That was the spirit, I know, trying to come on out.
2: I'm saying super it. Excited talking about
1: right.
2: this thing.
1: So right.
2: It's an opportunity for you to be able to receive information and data so that you can turn things around that you couldn't from your own perspective. So you can call me or you can go to the website.
1: It's Lightwork Center at
2: att.net. That's my email.
1: Right.
2: And my website is www.debfoggio.com. Debfoggio.com. And the thing is, if you don't ask, you don't get. If
1: Period.
2: You don't reach out, you won't get what it is that you seek. So therefore, you have to take the action step. But as you do, the universe will always respond and always respond to give you the highest and best good that's possible.
1: All right. Deb Foggio, she'll be back with us next Wednesday. Think about your questions. Have them ready to go. Thank you, Deb.
2: Thank you.

0: All right. Again, thank you to all of our calls today. And Deb Foggio, I call her the Oracle, the intuitive leadership coach. You are calling. I want her phone number. 248-702-7064. 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Message today, know your worth. And when I think about that, I think about this young lady I'm about to talk to from Detroit. She, to me, is always smiling and just always exuding positive energy. I was in a pressure situation on stage. We had learned how to do boots on the ground. Where them fans at? Where them fans at? And we had like a big competition, and we had a whole group of people that knew how to do. Where them fans? I think it's boots on the ground. So, you know, the group was in town at the Aretha performance. Everybody was geeked to do the hustle, and we were going to do with these girls like a rehearsal before the concert, meaning we're going to teach the crowd, make sure the crowd knew what they was doing, and, you know, we were going to show the artist that Detroit is the best spot on the planet to do the boots on the ground hustle. So when we went up to try to do our rehearsal with the crowd before the concert, the promoter said, no. No. I said, no.
1: You cannot play a record before the artist comes out and performs.
2: What?
1: You talking about crust? I mean, that was the whole play.
0: What do you do?
2: Yeah.
0: In that moment of life,
2: man.
0: This young lady smiled at me that I have with me right now. I don't know if she remember that, but I remember it. And we basically had to make the crowd sing the song and do a clap along. And we...
2: Oh,
0: they
2: man.
0: Would not let us play that record. And then Mason, Angie, you know you
2: Angie.
0: Can't do that before a concert.
2: You know you can't do that before a concert.
0: You cannot play the record of your artist. I was so hurt. My
2: but
0: love.
2: That's what you do.
0: Two steppers. She kept smiling. The crowd was like, well, she's still smiling. So I guess everything. All right. Go ahead and introduce yourself to Detroit. That was our first little interaction.
3: You said,
0: on stage.
3: I remember? I couldn't forget. Okay. We were singing back and forth.
0: Right.
3: Where
0: the fans? Where the fans? Trying to do the effect. Chop, we had to do this.
3: I do karaoke, but that was not it.
0: That really happened, Mike. I'm sorry, yes. I got Mike Leary, comedian Mike Leary, in studio with
2: what's
0: me.
2: What up?
0: Also, from Two Steppers, y'all see them all over Facebook, yes. Instagram, TikTok, BET Awards, red carpet, repping from the D. But that's beautiful energy, understanding your worth and understanding just how you influence other people. I'm telling you, you kept me calm and cool in that moment when I remember that moment. But again, introduce yourself to Detroit and tell them all about what you do.
3: What up, though, Detroit? This is Deli, Two Steppers. We're a hustle group. We've been hustling all over the place. We actually headed to South Carolina tomorrow. So we just travel and try to spread the joy. So I'm glad you felt that, Angie, because you were giving it back to me. I'm giving it back to you. You know, we ping ponging off. Singing that acapella, trying to make it work.
0: I don't forget that. And Mace had no sympathy for me. Angie, do that with
3: shout out to 803.
2: Angie, now you know you can't do that.
3: She found out real quick that we couldn't do it.
0: And then the promoter, the one who told me that we could do it, with MIA. Couldn't find
3: him. Oh, he was gone.
0: No! We was up there in front of everybody with a microphone trying to sing Boots on the Ground acapella.
3: I got some video footage.
2: I got to ask y'all, was the audience participating?
0: Yeah, they went with it.
3: They was trying their best.
0: They
3: you know, we
0: it.
3: Had them right until we started singing.
0: Yeah, then it kind of, they kind of said, okay, y'all, stop now.
3: Right, we got it.
0: Yeah. But this Saturday, I'm going to be debuting a song created by me and my son. It's called Clap It Fast. And it's, yeah.
3: Mm-hmm.
0: Cheeks up, clap it up, get your booty up.
3: Hey.
0: Cheeks up, clap it up, get your booty up.
3: Dance.
0: Hey. I'm going to try to find it before we get out of here. But it's a song my son was like, Because, you know, I like to write music and I like to create, but I'm also real with myself. You know, I'm not like from the younger generation. I'm from the old school. So I listen to the younger folks, and Trey Don is in band, and, you know, he's right there, one of his best friends. I compare, not for the bad side of R. Kelly, but the talented side of R. Kelly, the way R. Kelly can create. Jalen Ward, this is a young cat that can just hear music, see music. You just give him a vibe and he can come up with, he plays keyboards, he produces, he edits his video, he does it all. I just think he's a talent. But that's Trey, my son's best friend, and they said, okay. Jalen said, auntie, I got you. Trey said, mama, I got you. And they let me create this song called Clap It Fast, and it's about clapping your booty, a twerking.
2: Mm-hmm. Yeah.
0: Just be quiet, right?
2: Clapping your booty.
0: Clapping it. At all ages and all sizes. So this Saturday, I will have all
2: Angie.
0: Ages.
3: Come on, Mason.
0: I got all ages and all sizes on stage with me doing my new hustle. We're going to play the song. We're going to show you guys how to do the new hustles. I found some of the best twerkers in Detroit, again, of all ages and sizes. So you want to get to this concert early because we got to open the show.
3: Yes, yes, round two.
0: Right, here we go. We're going to be the first ones on stage. Don't be getting there like 7:17. I'm going to catch. No, you got to get there playing on 6:45. You know, we are opening the show. But if you want to have fun with us, I'm going to have my cameras there. And we're going to be using footage for a video that we're creating from this whole experience. And the two steppers, they created the hustle for the song, and it's easy. So tell them a little bit about the process and what you felt about the song and how easy this hustle is.
3: Yeah, so I had to think back to when we was at the Aretha last time and see, you know, how can we engage the crowd with this one? So it's a real simple one, but I know you want to twerk. So we threw a little twerking motion in there, you know, just a little bit, not too much. But it's real simple. Two walled in. So I think they can handle it this time, Angie.
0: Right. And she's right. And it's the twerk that my butt can do.
3: Yeah.
0: My butt doesn't do the new twerk. It just didn't get that DNA or whatever it is that you get when you're born to be able to give you the extra extension so your butt can twerk right. It don't do it like that.
2: Why everybody from like the Tootsie Roll era, you know what I'm saying, love to twerk. You know what I'm saying? My wife be like, that's her little thing. She like in the house.
3: It's the motion.
2: Yeah. She in the house. She a house twerker. You know what I'm saying?
3: Okay.
2: And she be twerking to the wrong songs. You twerk Never Would Have Made It. Like, you can't twerk to Never Would Have Made It.
3: It might be the remix though.
2: Yeah, you know, it's the slow one. Like, you like. It can't twerk to that, but she an in-the-house twerker.
3: Bless her heart.
2: Yeah.
0: I love it. Okay, so we're going to debut the song at the Aretha. Charlie Wilson, Evelyn Champagne King, the Mary Jane Girls, ooh, they are going to be on stage with us. Ooh. We part of the crew. I called you and I said, I need a hustle. And I think you put it together for me within a day or two. What's your process for that?
3: Yeah, I actually put it in like the day you gave it to me.
0: Okay.
3: You know, I listened to the music a couple times, you know, let it play. And then I see where I can add some claps in.
0: Okay.
3: You know, we got to get the claps.
0: Right.
3: And yeah, just kind of put it together, let it flow.
0: So tell me, can people book you for events? Well, tell me about your company, because I got a company. So
3: yes,
0: go ahead.
3: Yes, we do. They can book us for competitions, choreography, just performing, coming out to host. We kind of do a little bit of everything, honestly.
0: Right. Yeah, I do. But the main thing you guys do is you simplify teaching hustles.
3: Yes.
0: Hustles that I thought I would never be able to do. When I watch you do it, again, your energy is so calm and so cool.
3: Thank you.
0: I go, okay, if she can do it, I can do it. Mm-hmm. We can do this together. And hustling is a great way to stay in shape. As Fast Freddy said, if you can still move it, use it.
3: And there you go.
0: Period. So,
3: and it's the Detroit in us. You know, we was born hustling. Like, you just have to in Detroit. So
0: now you got this.
3: Took that and ran with it.
0: You got this reunion coming up.
3: Yes.
0: Let's
3: August
0: talk about
3: 14th
0: that.
3: August 14th
0: and
3: 15th. Okay. Bringing a lot of Alexanders to come see how we do it in Detroit. We're going to be at Greektown teaching hustle lessons, and then we're going to be at Candela dancing. So if you want to come out, you know, get y'all tickets online. Not you, Angie. You special guest.
0: How do people find tickets?
3: Because
0: that's going to be a fun event. I already know.
3: Yes. Most of it is sold out. We got a few tickets left for the reunion, the party part. Yeah. So they can go on Eventbrite. Two Steppers Reunion, or they can find us on social media at @2steppers_LLC.
0: All right. For your wife, Mike Lear, you got any questions you have for my Two Steppers?
3: Yeah, we've been doing hustle and twerk classes too.
2: That's what she definitely. I gotta tell you, she a saved twerker. You know what I'm saying?
3: That's for the house.
2: I don't mind it. I like it.
3: I got a new one she might like though. Honeydew. It's a new Beyonce song. It got a little bit of twerk, just a little bit, a little folk count. You know, she might like that one.
2: Yeah, she'll probably like that.
0: So before I let you go, please give Detroit some closing thoughts.
3: Thank you all for supporting. You know, we love to dance. We can't wait to show out this weekend. Hey, supporting Angie Starr. And it's her birthday, y'all. So y'all got to pull up.
0: Right.
3: Make sure y'all check us out on social media. That's @2steppers_LLC. All platforms.
0: Don't you ever stop doing what you're doing. Your force is strong. You're making Detroit look good on an internet. I'm going to claim it international.
3: Okay, we did go to Africa too.
0: Period. Hey. All right.
3: How much time you got?
0: Keep doing what you do, okay?
3: Thank you.
0: All right, love. All right, we'll be back with Mike Lear. Say that again. What Mason say?

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2: Saturday, July 25th at the Aretha Franklin Amphitheater. 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

0: All right. We're getting ready for the Kiss Block Party. I can't wait. It is going to be this Saturday at the Aretha. Charlie Wilson, Mary Jane Girls, Evelyn Champagne King, and I'm going to be doing my new song, Clap It Fast, the new hustle for all ages, all sizes, everybody. You got a booty.
1: Somebody going to get a whooping about that, man.
0: We call it Clap It Fast. Yeah. All right, cheeks up. Get your booty up. All right. Also, go to the KISS website, because in about 10 minutes, I'm going to ask you for that word that's scrambled up on our soul board. It's like the Soul Train Scramble Board. 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If you can figure out that word, and I say call me, and you are the correct caller, and you tell me that word, you got two passes to the KISS Block Party. So go to KISSFMDetroit.com right now. Look for the Soul Scramble Board. Unscramble that word and get ready to call. Mike Laird, what we got going on?
1: You know what it is, Angie. It's Wednesday.
0: All right.
1: And
0: come on.
1: With Wednesday comes the punchline.
0: All right.
1: And we got some of the dopest people going to be there tonight. It's going to be crazy. And then we got the Angie Menu Special.
0: What's up? Tell them about that. Because, see, they know my price range. Go ahead, baby.
1: You get 10 wings.
0: Mm-hmm.
1: You get some fries.
0: Yeah.
1: And it's only
0: $5.99. That rhymes.
1: Yeah.
0: You get some wings.
1: 10 wings and
0: you get
1: fries.
0: Some fries.
1: $5.99. Yeah. Yeah. And then you get a Long Island iced tea. That's a... How much is that again? What you be doing them for?
0: I think they're like $5. I mean,
1: $5.
0: We're saying $20.
1: Yeah, because
0: with
1: all,
0: the tip,
1: everything together is like $20. You know what I'm saying?
0: With and that includes the tip,
1: yeah,
0: right?
1: Includes the tip, so
0: you can't beat
1: great,
0: that.
1: Yeah, you ain't gonna better beat that. And then y'all giving away, y'all got the tickets for free.
0: Right. Know? Now, how do they get those tickets? Do you got to text them? Do you know the number? Because I don't want the guy Dre to get mad at me because they're gonna start calling. So what we do?
1: You know we got that number, and
0: I do.
1: Hey, you know that.
0: Trey done changed the number. We gotta be sure. We gotta be clear. We gotta be sure about this phone number. We gotta be sure. Cause Dre gets so frustrated. And then you guys are supposed to text him, not call him. He just is one of them young people that just can't understand the whole concept. I don't even think he know how to pick up a phone. It's texting. Yeah. They like to text and send stuff and do stuff and everything
1: He definitely don't like the when you don't text him.
0: No, he don't like that at all. So look, let me see. Where is my phone at? Let me see what I got here. Let's see. Do, do, do, do, do.

0: Then we got Sage. So he's an R&B singer from Detroit, and that's who's going to be there tonight. Sage, one of the dopest guys out right now. He really doing his thing. He was there. He gave a little sample last week. You got a chance to see him last week. But he's going to be there tonight, man. And then it's like open mic style. You know, it's going to be a few other artists and comedians there. So it's going to be a variety show. And you're gonna definitely get your money's worth.
1: It's a variety show. And what time do you guys get started?
0: We get started 8:30.
1: Okay.
0: The outdoors open at 8. We get started by 8:30. It's maybe 8:32.
1: Okay.
0: You know what I'm saying? I'll give y'all a couple minutes to use the bathroom. Come on back tonight.
1: All right. Now, did you find that number?
0: You know we got that number, Angie.
1: Okay. Yeah, I see we stretching here trying to find this phone number because we do not want Drake to be mad. And we want you guys to get the free tickets. So let's see what we got. I got his phone number.
0: What's that number?
1: All right, while he's looking for this number, I want you to join me and make your downtime fun time all summer long with the Playgun Lake app. Playgun Lake brings the casino to you, whether you own the beach, a boat, the lake, the land, or water, or by the pool, or right on your couch. 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
0: No.
1: All right, y'all, just hold on. We'll be right back.
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1: All right, before we get back to that great music, Mike Leary, we found the number, right?
2: We got it.
1: Because we got free tickets, and we just wanted to hook you guys up. So tonight, Wednesday night, they've got the wings special. You get what, the wings? You
2: get the wings and the fries.
1: And that's $5.99. Yep. And then you can get like a Long Island iced tea for like $5. So $20, you good. And that, I think, includes the tip, correct?
2: Yeah, that includes the tip. That's if you want to tip $5. You might want to tip a little more.
1: You might want to tip it up. Because when you tip, I keep trying to tell people, but the one person in your life you need to tip is your bartender.
2: Exactly. Period. Show the bartenders some love.
1: Right. Show the bartenders love, because if you tip, I've learned, if you tip them, they tip that bottle.
2: Yeah, and that way you can take an Uber home. Right. You know what I'm saying? That's how you know you had a good bartender. You got to take an Uber. I need a Lyft.
1: So look, if you want these free tickets, what do they text? Text Wednesday or wings? What should they text? This one texts how many tickets they want. That's how Mason does it.
2: Exactly.
1: All right. So you want to text how many tickets you need to 248-955-3016, right?
2: Exactly.
1: 248-955-3016. Text how many tickets you need. Hurry up. When they're gone, they're gone. Now, I've been seeing you all over Facebook. They tried to give you some Taco Bell or something. Help you lose weight. What was that?
2: Oh man, I was so proud
1: of your response. Well, at least I can lose weight, man.
2: That's my homeboy on Fox 2. So, what's his name? Charlie Langley.
1: He got his new show. What did he say?
2: So I'm walking. They had the people in the studio audience. I mean, the studio. They brought some food or whatever. I guess they was interviewing them. And, you know, when they got the leftovers, they just let us get it.
1: Right.
2: You know what I'm saying? So I was like, let me get one of these little tacos. And Charlie walked up to me and said, you know those are the ones that that lettuce on there gives out explosive diarrhea.
1: On camera.
2: I said, man, well, hopefully I can lose some weight, man. You know what I'm saying? I get in shape with this explosive diarrhea. You don't even need a Zempix, none of that. You get some of this lettuce.
1: Matter of fact,
2: I should start selling lettuce.
1: As a laxative.
2: Yeah, yes. Get everybody together.
1: But it's a lot of food spots now, when you eat it, you instantly go to the bathroom. I don't know what's up with that. It's just the food is not the same. Somebody did a post about pizza. I mean, back in the day, we could go to certain pizza spots and we knew what kind of pizza we was going to get.
2: Yeah.
1: Now they like, it's all suspect. It's touch and go. Yeah. Who knows? Like the main go-to spots. In fact, tomorrow I'm going to ask y'all, what is a good pizza spot? So think about that. And tomorrow we're going to talk about it, because I want some good pizza for my birthday. I like good pizza. Old school pizza, like the way when you knew you was eating some good pizza.
2: Yeah. I don't think they make it like that no more. Do we have some good pizza places like that? You know what I'm saying?
1: Everybody looking at us like, no. But we're going to talk about that tomorrow. You got anything else coming up you want to talk
2: about?
1: Man,
2: so Friday we're doing a live taping at the Comedy Bar.
1: Okay.
2: So Detroit Comedy Mix. These are some guys, these producers and all that. They put together a whole show. We got Jay Will hosting, got La La Love that's going to be on the show. And Genevieve, she's from Detroit, moved to Houston. So we doing a live taping and we're going to throw it on Tubi.
1: And y'all got Jay Will.
2: And Jay Will hosting.
1: Oh,
2: man.
1: Lord. That's going to be outstanding. And then my girl Lala going to come in. That's a great balance. And then you.
2: Yep.
1: And then you said somebody else.
2: Genevieve. She's from here, but she moved to Houston.
1: Okay.
2: So she coming back, you know, for the tape.
1: Hi, Genevieve. Hi, baby. So is this open to the public, or they got to watch it on TV? What?
2: No, it's open to the public. So you just got to get the tickets on comedybar.com and go from there.
1: And you can be in the studio audience.
2: And you can be in the audience.
1: That's hot. Yeah. All right. Anything else you want to say before we get out of here?
2: Man, I just want to say one more time, because I haven't been in here. I haven't got a chance to thank y'all again for the 100% Real Fathers event when y'all allowed me to promote it on here. And it just turned out super great, man. For those who don't know, I do the 100% Real Fathers, which is my nonprofit. We do a balloon release for kids who lost their dad. So we get them together. We cook, and we had a bunch of sponsors, man. Good Helpers Eating the Kool-Aid and Food Land and food, like, it was so many people that gave, and we had families actually come out who lost a dad. You know, it's sad that they, you know, experiencing that, but a couple of families, you know, had a few kids, and we was able to spend time with them, so they just wouldn't be alone on Father's Day. And what they do is they write their dad's name on a balloon and release it, and we share, you know, a prayer together. And but it was cool. It was cool. God was definitely in the midst of all of that. So.
1: He's in the midst of you.
2: Yeah. So I thank y'all for that.
1: Yes.
2: Man. I thank you for, you know, opening your airways like y'all do and showing the city so much love, man. Y'all truly appreciate it.
1: We're doing God's work. We're just his tools that he likes to use. And he likes fun tools. He doesn't like our uptight, boring tools.
2: right.
1: Yeah. All right, Mike. So like tonight, that. Punchline is going down. It's kind of like an open mic vibe. They got the prices right. Chicken wings, fries, $5.99. Long Island, $5. Plus, they're going to have R&B live singing on stage. Just a great, fun night of entertainment. Your birthday tonight. And you like, my crew want to go somewhere. Go to Punchline. And try to hit Dre. You got to text him. Say, it's my birthday and I need 5 tickets right now. 248-955-3016. Again, that's 248-955-3016. Text him. Please don't call him and tell him the tickets you need. Closing thoughts, Mike.
2: Man, it's everybody just keep showing love. Treat people with love, man. Let's have a love day.
1: A love day. And I want you guys to love on my bartenders out there, because I saw an article where a lot of bars are switching to computer bar, like the computer pours your shot. We got to keep the real bar. Yeah. So you know what, you're about to get a drop. No, I'm just playing.
2: Man.
1: The number one song on all my local bars, jukeboxes. I'm talking about Teresa's Place, Hazel's Place, Cutters, Baker's. This song right here.

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12: Hey, it's Mason. 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It's open. The historical home that once gathered Dr. King and the civil rights leaders as they planned the Selma to Montgomery marches that helped change the nation. Relocated from Selma and restored to its 1965

I Just Might has claimed its 19th week at number one, and it becomes the fifth longest hip-hop and R&B chart leader ever. Congratulations to all.

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PJ Morton will be at the Aretha Franklin Amphitheater on July 29th for the Wednesday Jazzy Night Music Series. 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

0: You may be entitled to money left over from the auction sale of your foreclosed property in March of this year. 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You can download the claims form going to the Treasurer's website, clicking on the box that says Claims and Auctions, and then clicking on the yellow box that says Notice of Intent Claims Form, or use the QR code on your screen. 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

My tickets at 12 are still up for grabs. You trying to go see PJ Morton at the Aretha Franklin Amphitheater for a Wednesday Jazzy Night music series show? It's all going down July 29th. If your calendar is open and you want these tickets, text the word PJ to 313-568-1059 right now for your chance to win them.

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forgive me, baby. I'm so sorry, sorry, sorry, sorry. What did I do wrong? I said, what did I do wrong? 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
18: Sometimes you can just feel it. 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The Congressional Black Caucus has just endorsed Stevens, saying Haley has spent her career fighting for black Michiganders. 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And Haley is one Democrat standing up to Donald Trump and taking on the corruption in Washington. No surprise from Haley Stevens, she's a proven fighter for working families like ours. 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

0: It's your favorite guy in the afternoon, Tune Up Man. Happy birthday if you're celebrating. And so Check Entertainment was talking about on social, Jack's Car Wash having that membership and the advantages of it, too. Wow, you know, I love mine. You can go up to twice a day to get your car washed. You only pay one time every month, right? Man, take advantage of that for sure. Hey, so Miss Jessica in the midday, she's got tickets for you. Check out P.J. Morton. You got to listen to her in the midday while you're on the job. He'll be here at the Aretha July 29th to check out P.J. Morton.
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2: 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You're looking at a 10-minute slowdown on northbound Southfield Freeway between Ford Road and 96, and a 5-minute delay on northbound 75 near Warren Avenue. 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

That's SZA and Kendrick on 105.9 Kiss FM with Tune Up, man. Hey, so the city of Detroit presenting Kim with a secondary street sign in his name. It's going to happen tomorrow. Hey, meet up 3rd Street and MLK Jr. Boulevard. Hey, that's the area where he lived while he was homeless and also addicted, too. So it's going to be a pretty powerful day tomorrow as Kim gets a street named after him right there at 3rd and MLK Boulevard. Strumming.

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Hey, Stevie Wonder right there. I wonder what happened last night. Stevie Wonder in L.A. got on the mic and silenced all the speculation about his vision. Check out that story on the website. Here's another story for you. Detroit music artist Lizzo, a good friend. Man, she's on the cover coming up. Sports Illustrated. 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Sports Illustrated Swimsuit Edition. 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

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Bryson Tiller bringing his neo-trap soul to Pine Knob. Here's how you win some free tickets.

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2: Good afternoon. 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There's a 20-minute slowdown if you're on eastbound 94 between Livernois Avenue and Van Dyke. And you're looking at a 10-minute delay on northbound 75 between East Grand Boulevard and 8 Mile. 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

0: 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Traffic update.
1: Good afternoon. This traffic report is sponsored by Michigan Lottery. You're looking at some holdup due to an accident blocking the right lane on northbound Southfield Freeway at Schoolcraft. And there's a 10-minute delay on northbound 75 between Clay Street and 8 Mile Road. For a limited time, the Michigan Lottery's Daily 3 Red Ball Double Draw is back. Whenever the red ball falls, you're back in the game. There'll be a second drawing, giving you another chance to win. 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
10: Sometimes you can just feel it. 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The Congressional Black Caucus has just endorsed Stevens, saying Haley has spent her career fighting for Black Michiganders. 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And Haley is one Democrat standing up to Donald Trump and taking on the corruption in Washington. No surprise from Haley Stevens. 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
1: 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Watch for an accident that's causing delay on northbound Southfield Freeway at Schoolcraft. And there's a 10-minute delay on northbound 75 near East Grand Boulevard. 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

checking in with Tune Up, man. So glad to be off, ain't you? Where you going now? Going to get some grub? Hey, the king of pro sports remains football. NFL made more money than the NBA, MLB, and the NHL combined. Wow. Man, I can't wait for football season to start. I don't care what.

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What's up, Danielle Martin? I'll see you Saturday for the big Kiss block party with Uncle Charlie. And so, do you know the oldest Detroit public high school? Do you have any idea? Well, it's Detroit Central. They were opened back in 1858. Wow. Shout out to all the trailblazers.

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1: You know, I can't speak for all girls, but we just be mad that you didn't leave us alone. 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
3: 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She's working to replace lead pipes so every family has access to clean water, secured $1.1 billion to help families avoid water shutoffs. And Rashida's known for having strong constituent services through the neighborhood service centers she created that have already brought back over $12.6 million for our residents. We know whose side she's on, not the billionaires, not the special interests, ours, always rooted in community. She never backs down. That's Congresswoman Rashida Tlaib, paid for by Rashida Tlaib for Congress.
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19: Sometimes you can just feel it. 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No surprise from Haley Stevens. 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

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And remember, Dave, still doing as little as zero down on recent bankruptcy apps. Hey, all you do is apply for bankruptcy, and Dave will get it done for you. What are you waiting for?

0: 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Paid actor dramatization. Top Dog does not mean we are the best. No guarantees of success.
1: And the award goes to, for the most hated commercial of all time, Top Dog Law. Do you have anything you would like to say for yourself? I do. What you trying to be funny? You trying to hurt our feelings? You can keep your award. Well won it.

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1: This is Detroit City Clerk Janice Winfrey reminding you that a gubernatorial primary is scheduled for Tuesday, August the 4th. We will be nominating candidates for offices of governor, U.S. Senate, U.S. House, and other state and local offices. If you're voting by absentee, return your ballot right away by mail, drop box, or at the Department of Elections. Early voting begins Saturday, July 25th through Sunday, August 2nd, at any of our 8 early vote centers from 9 a.m. to 5 p.m. You may also vote on election day at your polling place from 7 a.m. to 8 p.m. And join us at our Get Out to Vote block party on July 25th at 2978 West Grand Boulevard from 9 a.m. to 5 p.m. to kick off early voting. 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